0: Ay. Thanks. We weren't sure if we were ever going to play this next song again, but we did play it for the first time about a few weeks ago in Sarajevo, and kind of discovered.
1: Sometimes I feel like I don't.

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Thank you! 11 O'Clock!

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1: The Fool, that's the right title?
2: That is, I think, yeah. 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

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The country that gave us Bruce Springsteen, Patti Smith, the war on drugs, here tonight. The country that gave us Miles Davis, Aretha Franklin, Kendrick Lamar.

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0: People running from their homes. 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
0: But I don't think of it as a refugee crisis.

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Everything good? Look where we go to work. Welcome to the last night of Actung Baby at Sphere. This evening we are not just getting married in an Elvis chapel. We're getting married in an Elvis cathedral. Scrawled on the door in a Dublin pub. Remember as a kid, shouldn't have been in the pub, but there you go. A piece of graffiti on the back of the door said, "Elvis is alive, we're dead." And now, tonight is our attempt to disprove at least half of that calculus, because we are feeling very much alive, grateful to be alive, and in quite flirtatious mood, actually. Is that right, Aaron Clayton?

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We're called U2. And we're not just another English band passing through. First of all, we're Irish. And we plan to stay here a little while, 3 months actually. We're going to knock on

Well, we're an Irish group. We come from Dublin City. And, Dublin City is not always a fair city. Before I go on, I'd just like to say I wish very much that I could speak your two languages as good as you can speak my one. If I could, I would tell you that, well, this next song was inspired by Dublin City, by the street where I live, by one person in particular, one person I used to kick football with, just used to hang about with. When I joined this band, he did nothing much. He just joined the welfare line, and eventually he fell in love with a very dangerous drug. The drug was...

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0: everybody say amen. 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We're missing the rock and roll, you're right. Stop the madness, rock and roll.
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I'm singing all right tonight, aren't I? 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I never felt so bad. And those crowd of people really carried me, and the band also was a really, really special moment for me. And my voice is back now, and

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We're a band that's excited about the future. And we have a lot of faith in the future on a lot of levels. Faith in science. Faith that God can inspire scientists and doctors and nurses. We'd like to dedicate this for the doctors and the nurses and the scientists who keep us alive when we really need them. Especially the nurses.

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And by now, you've probably all given us about £500 each too, so thank you.

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0: Never needed anybody's help in any way. 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
1: I'm just going down to the shop. Get some things in there. Do you want anything?
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Thank you. Well, we're going to try an experiment now. It's not an experiment on you as much as it's an experiment on us, but...

0: It's a song we've never played. I think we played it maybe once before, so... If anything will live on after this concert, I hope it's this song and the ideas behind this song. It's a song called Mothers of the Disappeared. And it's a song based on an experience I had in San Salvador, where I got to meet some women whose sons and daughters, they don't know whether they're alive or dead. They were just taken in the night by something that, thank God, we don't have in this country and something we don't have in my country, which is the death squads of Central and South America. I want you to sing with me some Spanish. You up for that? Is that okay? It's El Pueblo Vencerá. El Pueblo Vencerá. Say that. Is this what it's like being like a teacher? It's good.
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2: I'm just going down to shop to get some things and that. 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

situation chez vous. If you are listening on cassette, this is the moment where you would eject, flip us over. It's all right by us. I would like you to know that Steve Lillywhite, who produced our band from the very first album to the very last album, is here tonight. Nice dude. You were the man even when you were a boy. How many of us think of our homeland as God's country? Well, this next song is about how in the blink of an eye, even the most beautiful landscape can turn ugly in the blink of an eye, emotionally, spiritually, psychologically. We have to stay away.

How's that? Is that all right? Wow, it's hot in them club gigs. It's a beautiful theater. What happened, Eula? Thanks for sticking with us over the years. Thank you to all the radio stations that played us, and that's why we're here. To tip the hat to the radio and to play for a few of our close friends here in the Boston area.

0: Further down the road on this band, things got a lot less clear and things get a little complicated. Even this thing called love and relationships is complicated, and I'm very lucky that my first love is still my last love. Not so easy. For a lot of people, impossible, and this is a song about one of those, two of those people. 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
0: About a year and a half ago, I think it was less actually, I was sitting in a coffee bar with a singer-songwriter that I've got to know, and I was talking to him about a song of his that he'd written. A song I said that when we play Dublin, I would like to play it for the people of Dublin. He said he would be both proud and pleased that we should do this. His name was Bruce Springsteen. The song is My Hometown.

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1: Let's rededicate this song. You know what I'm talking about.

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0: That's right. Sometimes we forget, but that's what we are. Are we not, BH?
1: It's true.
0: We are a rock and roll band. Is that not right? Yes, we are. And let me introduce you to the greatest rock and roll band on the north side of Dublin. On the drums, the man who puts the glam into punk and puts the punk into glam rock. He is rock. He is rock steady. His name is Larry Mullen Jr. Now, on the bass, our former wild boy. Now, when his bandmates want to get into trouble, he will find us some. But he will also get us out of trouble if we go that little too far. He is an extraordinarily wise man. He was the first manager of the band, probably the last. Adam Clayton on the bass!
2: Thank you for listening in all over the continent. Listening to the mother city, Cape Town, South Africa. Thank you to Live Nation, Universal, Principal Management. All of you who helped build this grand madness of ours. That's you and all of you who've given us such a great life. And tonight, just want to thank everyone who signed up for the One Campaign. I just want to say you're doing an amazing job. These red zones, getting AIDS drugs to people who can't afford them in the red zones. Give it up for the red zones. One of my great heroes is here tonight. Zaki Ahmed is here tonight. He fought and he succeeded in getting those antiretrovirals to people who can't afford them here. Hero of South Africa, Zaki Ahmed. Yeah. Don't want to go home. Take out your phones. Let's do a little magic trick. You'll have to picture this on the radio, online, across the continent. We're turning this little beautiful stadium into the Milky Way right now. All the lights are out. Just the spirit of these Africans lighting up the sky. There's our little cloud.

God bless you. Keep you safe. You're great people. Thanks for spoiling us. On guitar, he's not a spider monkey, really. He's the Edge. On bass guitar, not really a ladies' man. Adam Clayton. And on the drums, Matt Agreus, our first drum, and our only drum, Diamond and Julian. God bless Africa.

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1: After many years, I'm finally able to speak to you. You who across such distances have sent such support to Burma. We thank you. Your students, teachers, workers, mothers, fathers, sisters, brothers. You are music fans, U2 fans like me. When you raise your voices, we hear them in our country and around the world. They are louder than any rock band, than any army, than any rocket fire or fighter jet. Your voices are the future, the voices of reason, equality, and justice. We are not bystanders in our own history. Every one of us writes a story that is told. I see it through your support for Burma, for Amnesty International, Greenpeace, for the One Campaign. Where basic human rights are denied or basic human needs are not met, the struggle may be hard. It may take time, but if we demand it, change will come. This year, the planet will host 7 billion people. But to bring about change, it starts just...

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That's for sure. Women and girls, mothers, sisters, half the sky. Now, luminous as these figures behind us may be, most of all of them would tell you the same thing. Single individuals do not change history. Social movements are what change history. When people get together to agree on something, that's when the world changes. When people decide none of us is equal until all of us is equal, that's when the world changes. So, to all the social movements.

0: What are these strange 12-year chants I hear? Well, it was a fine thing writing some songs and putting out a record while you're still on tour. But it's another thing trying to play the fucking things. This is the second of two.
1: Oh yeah! Well, what can I say? This is Gloria.

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Thank you for giving us a great life.

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When I was in my 20s, in my teens, my hero was Martin Luther King. In my 20s, my hero was Coretta Scott King.

0: Cool. 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
1: Man puts his signature into the skies. He lives on a star, it's dying in the night. And follows in the trail, the scatter of light.
2: It's Frank DeWitt, the International Space Station. It's pretty cool, right? He's our hero. Still exploring.

0: there a time? Is there a time? Ask a question.
1: Does everything happen for a reason?
2: Are we at the beginning or the end?
1: Do you still love me?
2: Are we alone in the universe?
1: Are we there yet?
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0: There are two sides to the unforgettable fire.
1: Stars are scattered.
0: This is the other side.
1: Energy. 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

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I am holding onto a balloon, believing that the balloon is going to get me home. I'm holding onto a balloon, believing that after a night out in Las Vegas,

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0: When I was young, I used to put smiley tubes on my cat's legs to make it walk down the stairs. I repent.
1: I'd like to confess on behalf of my girlfriend, she's a major league tart and she's not wearing any knickers today.
2: No matter how much you hot wiggle or dance, the last few drops always end up in your pants.
3: My best mate said today, and he doesn't know I'm gay, but Jason, I really love you, man.
4: Okay, girls, here we go. Spoon, jar, jar, spoon. I put the spoon in the jar. One more time, girls.
5: My fantasy is to strip in front of 15,000 people. Can't get my buttons undone.
6: I'm a British citizen, and on behalf of my nation, I would just like to sincerely apologise for the British Commonwealth and for the Empire, which are, with hindsight, turned out to be not such good ideas. Sorry about that, I will try and do something about it.
7: I spent the night in Sydney with my uncle while his pregnant wife was at home.
8: My mum doesn't know I can do this.
3: I feel like a woman and I love a Japanese man. I've always wanted to be a tree.
9: Okay, this is a confession from my brother. I picked him up from the pub last week. He chundled all over my car. He got back home and he needed a pill to make his tummy feel better, so I gave him a disclosing tablet for the plaque thing. And in the morning, he woke up and pissed a bit of red blood. Well, he thought it was blood, but it wasn't. And he had to go to hospital and have checkups.
10: She just confessed that she has penis envy.
11: I have a friend who ejaculates into socks.
12: I reckon all the women in this crowd should be naked.
13: After 3.5 years of saving up, I can finally afford breast enlargers.
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13: Hi, I'm Monica and I want to seduce a priest.
15: I have this shirt, and every time I have sex with someone, I put their name on it. I've got 3 shirts like this at home, and I'm really wondering, is this a bad thing? Is this a bad thing? Have I been sinning? I don't know. I also want to say that I was William Shakespeare in a former life. I was Buddha. I was the Lady of Shalott. I was Tammy Baker. I was Lassie. I was Chief Sitting Bull. I was Shaka Zulu. I was Cleopatra, Julius Caesar, and Alexander the Great.
16: Okay, while you're here enjoying this concert, think about the fact that your parents are probably at home having sex. 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
18: Thank you.

Good night. Thank you very much. Thank you. Good night from Edge, Adam Clayton, Larry Mullen Jr., myself, Bono. Thank you. Thanks for tuning in. Thank you to the BBC. Thank you to all you here.

too many choices. In New York I found a friend to drown out the other voices. Voices on the cell phone, voices from home, voices of a hard cell down a stairwell in New York. I got a place in New York.

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1: We're leaving your country now, and we don't know when we will all be back together. So just want to say thank you for being so supportive of our band over the years. Thank you. Thank you for letting me bang on about stuff. Amnesty International, Greenpeace, Drop the Dead, Red, a one campaign has. Thank you for letting us, for giving us a platform. Thank you. Understand it can get a little bit crazy. But what we're always trying to do is to use the powerful position that you gave us for people who don't have that power, for the power that's, and in that sense, we try to serve you, and we feel that's what you want us to do. There's no name, there's only us. This is, what is this? This is, what? Let's sing this again in the dark, will we?

Larry Mullen. Adam Clayton. Do you want to come down and join us? Maybe. On the drums, Larry Mullen Jr. Bass guitar. Born to have it, and have it he shall.

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Have you got a problem with that? Okay, let's cut the crap. I think it's time to rock. Willie.

He says,

Radio Tehran. Can you hear us? Radio Tehran. We can hear you. Can you hear us?

0: 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And we can get Edge to sing a song tonight. 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The right arm.
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Joshua. Thank you. This is a St. Patrick's Day welcome, and thank you very much. The next time you're in Dublin, you just ask for me, all right? It's quite surprising that we made it here, because we were nearly arrested today. We had a really sweet lady photographer called Lynn Goldsmith, and she was taking us around, and she was making us get into the parade, and we weren't really invited, and some people were pushing us.

All right. It's clear we're at Journey's End, or close to, inside Ez Devlin's Ark. We know a lot of you traveled a great distance to get us to our destination, so thank you for all the trouble getting here. And thank you to all the people who looked after us in Las Vegas, incredible, hard-working people. Thank you to our own crew. Thank you to Joe O mixing the sound, Willie Williams running the show, Smasher running the TV. Shit. I don't know even where to start with the names. Morley, for a start. Gavin Friday, for a start.

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So we will not forget. 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

Bonjour, bonsoir. 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

After being away for a long time, it's an amazing feeling to see so many people have come out to see us. I remember coming to one such kind of open air concert. And I remember I felt a part of something bigger than myself. Something bigger in the name of love.

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Thank you.

0: This is our moment. This is our year. A year to make poverty history. The band are gonna be in Hyde Park for Live Aid. Hope to see some of you there. I'm gonna be in Scotland for the G8. If you wanna be a part of it, see you in Edinburgh. If you wanna be a part of it, you can text Tony Blair, you can text Gordon Brown.
1: 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It's a great night, it really is. Beautiful, beautiful evening.
0: This is the moment.
1: On stage at the moment, just saying a few words to the crowd. And the stadium's in the direct flight path of Twickenham, the direct flight path of Heathrow, rather. So almost at every great anthem, you see this enormous 747s kind of banking over, and the view they must have tonight without a cloud in the sky is wonderful. The set's been fantastic. I know that's an overused word, but it's no exaggeration. Beautiful day was wonderful. City of Blinding Lights was beautiful. And he dedicated running to stand still to British servicemen abroad, which isn't a bonnet we would have seen a couple of years ago. We're here. This is obviously the Vertigo Tour. It's been in full swing since mid-March. Carries on like a well-oiled machine. Complete, has to be said, with a million scary-looking roadies. And I've seen most of them. They are terrifying. It's going to the end of the year. By this time, at the end of the year, U2 will have played over 100 shows.
0: So we are more powerful.
1: Which is incredible to think together. That a band have entered the 30th year together. First London show. A fucking 9 people.
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Yo. Right.

If you listen now, you might hear some birds that we recorded in Fez, Morocco. There they are. This is Unknown Caller.

So punch it in, punch it in. 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

Here. 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

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That's right. 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

0: I was there in Charlottesville with the Nazi flags and the KKK. On the 4th of July, I like the colonies. What's all this Independence Day? Pleased to meet you. Hope you guess mine. The name is Mephisto, actually. Though I sometimes dress up as Mick Jagger. 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I mean, ice, baby. Children in cages, very Hansel and Gretel. It's all free card Monte. You looking at the border? And in the meantime, Harley Davidson are moving to Europe. I do love a good trade war, don't you? Nothing like it to disunite our nation. It's been a great year, hasn't it? America leaves the Human Rights Council. Oh, yes. Wonderful. And New York? Oh, yes. Sophisticated, liberal New York. Just remember.
1: Welcome for
0: so you don't
1: the
0: us.

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There's a hole in the roof. 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

0: same people who protested apartheid in South Africa, who are the same people who work for peace in Ireland, and are the same people who fought against debt slavery in the Jubilee year 2000, who are the same beautiful people that I see when I look around this place tonight in 360 degrees. We are those people. We are the same person. Because our voices were heard, millions more of our brothers and sisters are alive. Thanks to the miracle of AIDS drugs and malaria drugs. They will be doctors, they will be nurses, they will be scientists who will live to solve great problems. Yes, there are many obstacles. Of course, there are always roadblocks in the way of justice. God will put a wind at our back and a rising wind ahead. If we work on
1: side. That you shouldn't mix music, but I think that's kind of bullshit.
2: What do you want?
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4: Things just aren't as real as they used to be.
5: What's this about?
1: It's sort of a musical journey, really. You know? No, it's about music. I hope. At least that's what you said it was going to be about.
6: The high school crowd hasn't been very happy with our product lately.
7: Well,
8: you can't blame them. They want new material. Our stuff's been repeated too many times. We can't sell the same things to the same old crowd forever.

Originally we weren't supposed to be on this bill. We kind of felt that we wanted to keep ourselves to ourselves. And yet, after the last 2 weeks and what's happened, and after the last 2 days and what's happened, I'm very glad to be here tonight. This next song is a song

We love you, you're mental, but just thanks for sticking with us over the years, thanks for your patience in getting us home. We still have the same values, still believe the same thing, and we know that you do too. This is Love Is Bigger Than Anything In Its Way. It's our audience that gives us any voice that we have. We want to be your voice. You don't need us. Try this. We'll take it. We'll teach you this song.

across Europe, into Turkey, across the Bosphorus Bridge, into Asia, up to a country called Burma, where this extraordinary spirit, this extraordinary woman, has spent most of the last 25 years under arrest. Her name is Aung San Suu Kyi, and we send her a message of love from San Sebastian all the way to the country of Burma, and a prayer for her safety.

I think we've got something. Last night, well, we received a few bottles of champagne from some people in Glasgow. Thank you again tonight. This is for a gentleman I know to be getting married in the near future. He's here this evening. As you can see, I'm not very used to champagne, so... Can we have some glasses? I think this is a celebration.

0: 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We're not going. We're not going. Give him his guitar.
1: Thank you, thank you. Like landing a 747 onto your front lawn.
2: Easy.
1: It's like, feels like starting again. That's a nice feeling. Very nice feeling. In New York City, so we got started on New York City, on the poetry and the punk rock of New York City all those years ago. Music that was coming out of a club just around the corner here, around a few corners. CBGB's, music of Patti Smith and television. But more than anybody, the band that got us started when we were 15 and 16. Larry was 14. Still is. Was the music of the Ramones. So I want to sing this for Joey Ramone.

What a privilege to share the stage with these brothers of mine. And what a privilege for us to share this evening with you who have given us everything. I say brothers because you two is kind of, well, family, and it's a brotherhood, although there's a lot of sisters in it too, now that I think about it. But the extended family is very, very important to us, and we look after each other, and it takes a lot to put on a show like tonight. And last night we lost a member of our family. Dennis Sheehan was his name. He was U2's tour manager for 33 years. And he loved, as we all do, the city of Los Angeles. He called the Sunset Marquee his home away from home. And he came to this city as a young man in the 70s working for Led Zeppelin. And in so many ways, he was always working for Led Zeppelin. He always thought that maybe you two could be the next Led Zeppelin, which of course is impossible. But we did try once at his last big birthday. We turned up at his birthday dressed as Led Zeppelin. And I must say, the Edge looked pretty good with a twin-necked guitar, whatever you call that guitar. And a bottle of Dom Perignon hanging out of Larry Mullen's hand looked a little too good, I thought. And yes, Adam, that was quite something because he had that kind of professorial John Paul Jones look. The biggest problem was I couldn't quite fill Robert Plant's pants. Who could? Anyway, a lot of U2 songs over the years have been written to fill a void, an absence, a hole in a heart left by a loved one. And this next one is one of those. It's for my mother, Iris, who taught me that through the wound

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1: 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You know that.
0: Okay, I want to thank J.R., the artist, French artist. We did that incredible film at short notice. We sent him to Zatry, Jordan, his cap, run by the UNHCR. They do an incredible job. I want to thank Anton Corbin for these extraordinary films, the photography, for the cover of the Joshua Tree, and so much more with all these films. Thank you, Anton, is with us tonight. I want to thank you again, Mumford & Sons, to have a band just extraordinary with us for this. It's something else. We want to thank our crew, because they're incredible. We want to thank you, Arthur Fogel. We want to thank our audience for giving us what has turned out to be a really ridiculous life. So, thank you. Thank you. Okay. So our last song for the night is a new song, and it's a song of experience. We've only played it once before, but we're going to be better tonight. And some songs teach you things in all songs.
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znacie.

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Thank you from Edge, Larry, and Adam.

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Thank you for first. And thank you, most of all, for your patience. Some of you were 2 years younger when you decided to come here. And thank you to the great Lenny Kravitz for giving us lift off. What an honor, what a privilege to have him grace the 360 stage of his incredible band. So June 4th is a day we're going to remember, a date we're going to remember, and a day you couldn't really forget. I mean, just the most beautiful day. And the whole city looked like it had come out of a washing machine and somebody had hung it up on a clothesline in the sun. Just looked beautiful. Brand spanking new Seattle, shining in the sun. Newness. Earlier, met this beautiful girl called Sophia, and she was playing guitar, age 2, and Russia playing, and I just know for a fact that I can behave and feel like that. I know for a fact. And if there's any one idea that underpins our band, it's the idea that you can start again. And we've been on the road for a while, but tonight we decided to start again. So

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Listen, guy, one more piece of shit out of you and you're out of here. I don't care if you pay the front row. Guitar.

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And we remember that peace is not just the absence of violence. Peace is love organized. Peace is love that gets organized. So get out and vote. Whoever you're voting for.

just want you to know that all around the world there's people like The Edge, Adam, Larry, me, who believe in this great country of America. Not just a country, but an idea. The best idea the world has ever had. America. So if you can't, by conscience, vote for Donald Trump, and you're a Republican, well, vote in your local elections. But vote for someone that holds sacred the idea that a man or woman is not defined by his or her ethnicity or religion. Thank you for listening to some Irish guys who may be stretching your tolerance of freedom of speech.

0: All right, this one is for lovers everywhere. This is also for the iHeart DJs who played this song, even though it was probably the wrong tempo or the wrong demographic. We really thank you for courageous DJs and courageous stations, and that's largely why we're here with you tonight, to say thank you to iHeart. Thank you. This is the late night version.
1: Thank you. This is a moment. These songs you're about to hear are very personal. They're sort of letters, a lot of them, to family, to friends, to places, and to our audience, you know, to you. This is Lights of Home.

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0: where the dreams are still waiting to wake up and we said.
1: Soon, we see the end of the curse and the scourge of HIV/AIDS.

right now, our heart is with a woman who, like Martin Luther King, who, like Nelson Mandela, who, like the heroes on the streets of Iran, a woman fighting for freedom and equality, a woman who spent much of the last 20 years under house arrest in her native Burma. Her only crime is that were she free to face an election, she would win that election. Her name is Aung San Suu Kyi, and from Sheffield, right across the internet, where this concert is going right now, we're gonna sing Aung San Suu Kyi, little Irish lullaby.

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And you were right on that occasion. There's nothing quite like being heckled by your own, I would have thought. You'd miss it, feeling of this. We so love to be at home this week. Belfast was great. This is great. This is a special week for our band and home. 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The house I grew up is not so far from here. There's a beautiful family living in called the Ryans, as it happens. They have the house, but I still have Tenshu Road somewhere in my heart, and I think I'm not alone in feeling that. You know, you can't really leave the place that you grew up in. So maybe somebody else out there feels like that. Edge, Adam and Larry, all of us have great homes, great stories, full of stories, these men's lives, but I have the microphone. I remember my bedroom in Cedarwood Road. I remember it was like a whole universe, and I remember the day that universe turned cold. I was 14, I lost my mother Iris, but when she left me, she left me an artist, and that's why I need Ed, Adam, Larry, and you fill that whole 14-year-old boy hole inside. Anyway, this is for all the mothers out there

I'd like to dedicate this next song to the British servicemen and women, wherever they are, dangerous places.

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1: What can I say, really? What can I say? You know, at first we wanted to make this film in the sunshine here at Red Rocks, and then we realized that would be very wrong for this group. This is what's right for this group, and this film's going all over the world as a record of tonight. You want to say hello to Japan? Say hello to Japan! From an LP titled War, a song titled Surrender.

0: for Gaga Ness.
1: I'm so glad to make it!
0: Did we make it through? Did I make it through singing the song for you? Just need to know.
1: What'd you guys think?
0: In a sort of Las Vegas situation, I would ask you questions like, you know, how are you, your gaga-ness, have you been wandering in the desert?
1: I was in the desert and I ran into you fucking guys.
0: Yeah, it was an Irish newspaper when we put out the Joshua Tree, had a really memorable headline, Four Pricks in the Desert. So, here we are. Wanderlust. Now, we're definitely yucca. We're more the yucca plant. You're like desert rose, might I say. Now, we wanted to use this moment to talk about our travels and to talk about a person who means so much to us. For our travels, he's kind of the North Star of our life on the road. He's more than our promoter. He's more than anything. He's a myth, and his name is Arthur Fogel. It's his birthday this week.
1: Happy birthday, Arthur! We love you.
0: And he's looking fighting fit at 70 years old. Thank you, Arthur. Happy birthday! Now, anyway, this is a pilgrim song, and I think it's fitting for...

This is a song that when we were being thrown out of the studio on our third LP, on the War LP, we've been thrown out of the studio. We had, I think, we spent 10 minutes writing this next song, 10 minutes recording it, 10 minutes mixing it, 10 minutes playing it back, and that's nothing to do with why it's...

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She woke up from where she was, lying still. Said, I gotta do something.

Thank you, Brian.

Thank you for... Thank you for your kindness tonight, for your generosity to come and see our show. And I promised not to kiss your ass, but to kick it. But I might have to just... might have to be a bit of a tickle. Edge is a great singer. Let's get the Edge up here.

at the point of no return, at the point where he's ready to take up arms against those that would deny him and the majority of Black South Africans a right to their future. And this man in the shanty town outside of Johannesburg has had enough of looking down the gun barrel of white South Africa. He's ready, but he still waits. He waits for the West, the supposed peacemakers, while they argue about sanctions, while they fail to support a man like Bishop Tutu and his call for common sense. Because this is all to do with silver and gold. That's what brought the white South African man there in the first place, as he dug the diamonds in the earth, the rich mineral deposits of South Africa. He was there for the silver and gold, and that's what would get him out of there. Had enough? I do go on a bit. But however,

I better give you your sunglasses back. They're making me see things really weird. You'd a head like me, you'd wear a hat like me. This is a song Charlie Manson stole from the Beatles. We stole it.